0: That was Todd Delaney. He brings that point home. Victory belongs to Jesus. And I want you to know victory is yours as well. Now, I've got to go, but I thank God for a wonderful Wednesday with you. Keep me in your prayers and get ready because we've got a gospel symposium, a music symposium coming up the Saturday after Thanksgiving. And all roads lead to New York. It's going to be at Bethel Gospel Assembly in Harlem, New York. And it's going to be something that every singer, songwriter, musician, and engineer needs to know and hear. It's going to be just for you. But until then, we'll tell you more about it later. I want you to know that I love you, and I'm praying for you. Pray for me. Walk in the favor of God.
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5: 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The short answer is it depends. Okay. But look, if you've ever been involved in an accident through no fault of your own, you likely have received a call from the at-fault party's insurance company wanting to take a recorded statement. Don't do it. Oftentimes, the statements are being taken to see if they can place fault onto you for the accident. Now, this is very important because Louisiana has what's called a comparative fault theory or state, which means the amount of damages that you can recover from the other party's insurance company depends on the percentage of fault each person has, right, including yourself. So, example is you got two people in an accident, okay, you're saying the other person caused the accident, ultimately it goes to trial, and the trier of fact says, hey, look, Mr. Meredith, you got 20% fault for this accident. 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

0: I'm Nancy Armstrong, and I've got my friend Mitch Meredith from Locke Meredith, Sean Fagan Injury Attorneys on the phone. And of course, you know, most times when we get in an accident, we want to get our phones out and record video or statements or everything that's going on. Recorded statements after an accident. Mitch, can you tell us if that's the right thing to do?
1: Absolutely. The short answer is it depends. Okay. But look, if you've ever been involved in an accident through no fault of your own, you likely have received a call from the at-fault party's insurance company wanting to take a recorded statement. Don't do it. Oftentimes, the statements are being taken to see if they can place fault onto you for the accident. Now, this is very important because Louisiana has what's called a comparative fault theory or state, which means the amount of damages that you can recover from the other party's insurance company depends on the percentage of fault each person has, right, including yourself. So, example is you got two people in an accident, okay, you're saying the other person caused the accident, ultimately it goes to trial, and the trier of fact says, hey, look, Mr. Meredith, you got 20% fault for this accident. Well, if that happens, I can only recover 80% of my damages from the other person's insurance company. So really, this recorded statement is being obtained to see if they can limit how much they have to pay you for your damages. So look, if you've been involved in an accident, don't give a recorded statement before talking with an attorney. And look, whether you're hired at all, give us a call. You have nothing to lose. 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
1: 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Just play the game one way. 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

0: It's in the choir set, baby. 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
1: 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You hit a ball in the gap, run. 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
1: 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Learn how to run it. Or at least make a good argument. I don't even like to play. I've never fought so hard to defend something I don't like.
0: Scorching debates.
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That's what we're living for. We're living to be with him. With him forevermore. Come on, Ted, let's put your stamp on it.

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1: When you enter life apart from God and His grace, that's isolation. When God comes to see you, that's visitation. When He unveils the mysteries of eternity, that's revelation. When you think of His marvelous goodness, that's meditation. When you expect to see Him, that's anticipation. When you feel His Spirit moving in your heart, that's motivation. When you share in kingdom building, that's participation. When you tell of His goodness and His mercy, that's recitation. When you glorify and praise Him, that's celebration. And when all of these belong to your experience, you can't help but to shout. Oh, you may or may not do it the way others do it, but you'll do something. You'll open up. You will let go. You'll give vent to the Spirit. You'll let the overflow flow. 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

We just heard Marvin Sapp with He Was There. It is definitely a soul-stirring reminder of God's unfailing presence in every moment. Y'all, isn't it incredible how reflecting on His past faithfulness fills us up with strength for today? Family, as we continue with this uplifting journey, let's listen to Nia Allen's Sunshine. This song right here radiates joy and warmth, capturing the essence of a heart filled with faith. Let it fill your day, family, with brightness and hope. Here's Sunshine on the Jacalyn Carr Show.

0: That was Nia Allen with Sunshine, beautifully lighting up our hearts with her radiant voice. Family, it is amazing how music has the power to shift our perspectives, literally helping us find light even in challenging times. Family, we're going to take a short break, but I want you to stay with us because there's more inspiration to come.
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7: If you've got a teenager, you probably suspect their phone is stealing their sleep. 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
13: 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It's the

Welcome back to the Ja'Caleb Carr Show. Continuing our journey of inspiration, up next, family, is B.B. Winans with Father in Heaven. This song right here is a heartfelt expression of worship that invites us to deepen our connection with our God. Right after that, family, we'll dive into our email question of the day, addressing your heartfelt questions and providing support. 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

Loving Father in Heaven by B.B. Winans. Family, we are now spotlighting our email question of the day. Today's question comes from Lisa in Chicago. She says, Ja'Kalyn, I'm facing a crossroad and want to ensure my decisions align with God's will. How can I be certain I'm following His path? Lisa, first of all, thank you so much for your question. It is definitely a profound one that resonates with literally many of us. Because to align your decisions with God's will, one of the things I always tell people is it begins with earnest prayer. The Bible says in James 1:5, it reassures us that when we ask for wisdom, God provides generously. The next step is you got to deep dive into scripture. It is our guide, shedding light on the path that is ahead. The Bible says in Psalm 119:105, beautifully emphasizes this saying, your word is a lamp for my feet, a light on my path. Another key is to listen for God's peace. Philippians 4:7 describes the peace of God that surpasses all understanding, safeguarding our hearts and mind. You got to seek this peace as your compass. Reflect on these steps, Lisa, and remember, God is with you, girl. He's guiding you every step of the way, and not just you, but anybody else who may be in that same position. Family, let's keep this uplifting energy flowing with Chandler Moore's Lead Me On right here on the Ja'Kalyn Carr Show.

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It is a profound invitation to explore God's guidance in every decision. And I don't know about y'all, but it's just a comfort knowing that we are never alone as we navigate life's paths. Family, we're going to head into a short break, but make sure you stay tuned in for even more uplifting moments.

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And that was from Albert Schweitzer. Family, I want you to reflect on this. 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

That was Tim Rogers with For My Good. It is a powerful affirmation of God's faithful promises to us. Family, it is time now for a quick break. But when we return, I am excited to share today's winning strategy, which will empower and equip you to handle life's challenges with grace. 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

God has called us to be. I want you to understand that learning to embrace the process, it literally helps us build resilience and character. As Philippians 1:6 remind us, he who began a great work in you will carry it on to completion. Family, you got to trust this process, knowing that God is guiding you in each phase of your journey with perfect timing. All right. Thank you so much for choosing to spend the time with me today. I want you to remember that you are designed for greatness and every day holds new potential. As we wrap up, let's worship together with Dorinda Clark Cole's Great and Mighty. Never forget, you're chosen, you're anointed, and set for greatness. I'm Ja'Kaylin Carr signing off. Until next time, be blessed.

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For today's winning strategy, family, I want to talk about embracing the process. Listen, I need you to understand that life is not just about reaching the destination, but appreciating every step along the way. Whether it's the lessons learned through setbacks or the joy found in small victories. Family, these moments are what mold us into who

0: Good morning, good people. It's Get Up Mornings. I'm Erica Campbell, loving Jesus and loving you on this thankful Thursday. We are up and ready to have the best day ever, and I sure hope you are too. Hey, team, good morning.
1: Good morning.
2: Morning.
0: How everybody doing? Did you sleep well? You ready?
1: Yes, I intentionally went home and took a nap. You know, I usually be here till late. I took a nap.
2: Oh, good.
1: So I'm refreshed.
2: Good.
1: Good to be here today. Yeah.
0: Absolutely. Same. It's my brother's birthday, my big brother, my only brother. So anybody saying they my brother, if they name ain't Daryl Atkins, that ain't my brother. Name is my brother in Christ. Right. You know, fake brother, play brother.
1: Right, blood brother.
0: My brother is my brother. Happy birthday, Daryl.
2: Nice.
0: It's going to be a good day, y'all. I believe it is. We've got the Faith Walk, the birthday shout-outs. 11 minutes after the hour, 11 minutes after the hour, Sybil Wilkes will give you the five things you need to know. But now, let us pray. Lord Jesus, I just thank you. I thank you. Thank you for your goodness, mercy, and grace. Thank you for the opportunity to talk to these amazing people every single morning, Father. I pray that they hear something that fuels them, that stirs their soul, that draws them directly to you, Father. I thank you, God, that our ears are open and our hearts are attentive to what you have to say in us and through us, Lord Jesus. I thank you that we will not be deceived by the tricks of the enemy, Lord God, by the lies of the enemy. Lord, he tricked Eve with a suggestion. Father, I thank you that we stand in the truth of God. We trust it and we don't waver and we don't move and we don't doubt and we don't fear. We don't walk in anxiety. In Jesus' mighty name I pray. Thank God. Amen.
1: Amen.
2: Amen.
0: Amen. Amen. All right, y'all. Music from Donnie McClurkin, Jabari Johnson, and Yolanda Adams. Here's Sincere with After Tonight on Get Up Mornings.

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2: All right, Sybil's back with what we need to know today. 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
3: It's Sybil Wilkes with what we need to know. The NAACP filed a lawsuit against the Trump administration, Department of Justice, regarding plans to deploy 1,000 election monitors to polling sites. This legal action claims federal officials failed to comply with Freedom of Information Act requests for monitor training and site details. Civil rights advocates argue that unnecessary federal presence at polling places risk causing voter confusion and intimidation. Three friends of the late Nolan Wells filed a federal defamation lawsuit against NFL Hall of Famer Terrell Owens. The lawsuit alleges the NFL veteran falsely implicated these young men in Wells' death through social media posts. Defense attorneys noted that additional legal claims against online commentators and public figures are also being prepared. The holidays are upon us, and the United Parcel Service, or UPS, announced plans to hire 100,000 temporary workers across the United States for the upcoming holiday season. This seasonal staff will help sort, move, and deliver packages from late November through early January. And daily delivery volumes typically double during the winter holidays as retail shipping activity reaches its annual peak. From the good news file indeed. A black family in Philadelphia purchased their first home with the assistance from a $10,000 Quaker reparations grant. The Green Street Friends Meeting Congregation created the Home Buyer Fund to redistribute wealth to local black residents. This initiative provides direct financial support to help families overcome those down payment hurdles and build much needed generational wealth. Good news indeed. I'm Sybil Wilkes. Be informed. Be empowered.
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4: Brand new episode of I Hate the Homies coming out today, man. Let's go straight into Major League Baseball playoffs. Tampa Bay had the Yankees 4-3. That series is done. The Rays sweep New York 3-0. The Yankees have fell apart in the playoffs. How about that? And then in the second game, the Dodgers close out the series with the Atlanta Braves. They beat them 4-1. They move on to the National League Championship Series for the third season in a row. They were sick at the Battery, Cumberland Boulevard. Just everybody mad by the mall over there in Marietta. How about that? And then let's keep it right up there in Gwinnett. In football, Jacksonville State 27, Kennesaw 26. Jacksonville State is 4-2 and Kennesaw is 1-4. That's starting to turn into a proper rivalry. But the game that I was watching at Hot Ashes Cigar Bar, our Atlanta Dream 101 to New York's 98. In overtime, Atlanta is up 2 games in that series. I'm Griff, and that's your quick sports minute. Commander Cheryl with the birthdays.
5: Thank you, Griff. If you're celebrating your birthday, you're celebrating today with Nick Cannon, with Bubba Wallace, actress Karen Parson, Robert Bell from Kool & the Gang. His birthday is today. Cece Winans, her birthday is today. Excuse me. And Jesse Jackson was born today. And if it's your birthday, well, birthday shout outs are coming up in 15 minutes on Get Up Mornings with Erica Campbell.
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4: 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You don't want to.

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3: Well, it's almost birthday shout out time, and if you want to celebrate a birthday today, you're celebrating. Yes, it is time for the Faith Walk of the day. And listen, I'm sure every parent at some point remembers your kids running home when you came through the door. You open the door and you hear mommy or daddy, and they come and they jump on you and they love on you. I remember my kids doing that. Well, as they got older, they didn't scurry to the door the way they used to. And it was okay. You know, I knew they were getting bigger and I knew things were changing, but I will never forget when they were eager to see me. You know, you're out in the world and you're doing what you do. And for me, I miss my kids desperately. So the moment I came home, sometimes I would pull my camera out just to capture the moment because it was such a sweet moment. And I knew they would grow up and they wouldn't be there always. So it's different now when I walk through the door. Now I have to say, mommy's home. Sometimes I'll get a hey, mommy from upstairs, but sometimes they'll still come down. Not as fast as they would, but they'll still come. It makes me think of when we fall in love with Jesus and when we're newly saved and we're seeking God and we're excited about God and we're telling people about God and we're on time for church. But as you get a little bit older, you seek Him, but just not with the same excitement. You seek Him, but you may put other things as a priority first because you've kind of gotten used to who He is and gotten used to what He does, and I wouldn't say take it for granted, but you're just a little bit used to it. I pray that we always keep that hunger for God. I pray that we always are eager to seek Him and be in His presence. Psalm 63:1 says, "Oh God, You are my God. Earnestly I seek You. My soul thirsts for You. My flesh faints for You, as in a dry and weary land where there is no water." I pray that you get real hungry for God. Not just what He can give, but hungry for Him. Not just knowing, I know I got God. I ain't really talked to Him today, but I got Him. I want Him in all His power. I want Him in all His glory. I want Him in all His love and all His strength. I don't want to just have Him. I want to know Him. I want to seek for Him, earnestly seek for Him and desire Him, knowing that I'm nothing without Him and I can't do nothing without Him. So I pray that your hunger for God is stirred, not just on Sundays and not just when you have a Zoom call, but daily seeking the voice of God, the love of God, the instruction of God, the God that wants to illuminate every steps, the God that says, "I know the thoughts I think towards you." I want us to fall in love with Jesus. All right. That is my faith walk for today. I love you and I mean it. Y'all, let's fall deeper in love with Jesus and seek Him and be excited about seeking Him always. All right. All right, guys. Now it's birthday shout out time. 877-242-2426. 877-242-2426. It's Get Up Mornings. Get up.
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3: 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Go.
4: Well, Griff, give me the tambourine on this morning. Come on, Junkyard
5: yes,
4: Band.
5: Yes, sir. Yes, sir.
4: Happy birthday. All right. Who is on the line today?
6: Yeah, that rhythm, Cheryl.
7: Sure, a little sure, house
6: that
7: on
6: rhythm,
7: it.
6: No, yeah. I'm just saying.
7: Yeah.
4: Who's on the line today?
8: Good morning. This is Miss Pooh from Jacksonville, Florida. Wishing Jared J2 a happy 5th birthday. Thank you.
9: My name is Anna Spruill. I'm calling from Warner Robins, Georgia. I would like to wish my daughter Larissa Spruill a happy birthday. Have a great day. We love you. Enjoy.
10: My name is Geraldine Watson, Charlotte, North Carolina. I have a birthday shout out first to my aunt. It's a belated birthday from yesterday. My aunt, Pastor Mary Chisholm, turned 92 years old yesterday. And I thank God that she's still in her same right sound mind. And I would like to also recognize my daughter, Jaren Watson. Her birthday is today. Lord bless, she's 34 years old today. Her childhood friend, Sarah McMillan, born the same year. Birthday is October 9th, tomorrow. And I would like to also recognize my niece, Nadia Flood, October 10th. And for the Lord to bless each one to have a great rest of their day and be blessed.
11: My name is Kelvin Turner. I'm from the great city of Indianapolis, Indiana. So I would like to give a shout out to my friend who's no longer with us. He was a loving, giving, caring person. He always loved the community. His name was Francis Nassau. I just want to remember him on this day, on his would have been 68th birthday. I just want to tell him I love him, and he's going to be greatly missed.
12: Good morning. This is Nene calling from Indianapolis, Indiana, and I want to shout out to my father, Mr. Sis Trunk, all the way in Gary, Indiana. Happy birthday, Diddy. I love you so much. I'll see you this weekend.
13: Okay, my name is Nyasha Roden. I am calling from Brooklyn, New York, and I want to give a birthday shout-out to my mom, Barbara Seeley, who celebrated September 3rd. May the Lord continue to bless her, guide her, and keep her, and give her more life abundantly. And to my daughter, Bumi Lyle Adewumi, who had a birthday on September 11th. May the Lord continue to cover her, keep her, and as she has turned 13, I wish her much, many, many more blessings and birthdays to come. I love you all, both.
14: My name is Lisa Martin. I'm calling from Durham, North Carolina. I'd like to say happy birthday to my grandson, JoJo. John McBride Jr., happy birthday, grandson. I also need to say happy birthday to Betty White Roberts, my niece. Had a birthday on October 3rd. And also, James Washington had a birthday on October 2nd. Happy birthday, you all.
4: Well, happy birthday, everybody, and thank you so much for sharing all your birthday love with us. We're wishing you all the best. Do we have any more to get up church this morning?
6: I do. Nedra Dobbs, Teddy Bishop, producer, my girl Sharon Armstrong from New Mercy's Christian Church, and the singing police officer, Mervin Mayo.
4: Oh, yeah. What about you,
6: that's
4: Cheryl?
7: CC Winans. Oh, her birthday is today.
6: All right, yeah.
4: Happy birthday, everybody. All right, guys, stick around. Let's get up morning.
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0: morning, good people. It's Get Up Mornings. I'm Erica Campbell, loving Jesus and loving you on a thankful Thursday. October 8th, my brother's birthday. 1 minute past the top of the hour. Go ahead, Griff.
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0: All right, good people, coming up this hour, I'll share an Erica-ism in 11 minutes after the hour, the E&G True Hollywood Bible Story. Can't wait to hear Griff's joys and concerns this morning. Griff, you more joyful or concerned today?
1: I'm joyful, man. I'm feeling good. Best day ever.
0: Praise the Lord. Music on the way from Anthony Brown, Mike Teasy, and me, Jesus and Darwin Christ. Hobbs. Here's my single, Do You Believe in Love, on Get Up Mornings.
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4: All right, guys, you know we love these. And today is a story from John chapter 9. It is when Jesus healed the blind man. Everybody ready for it?
5: Let go.
4: Let's go. Here it is on Get Up Mornings.
6: In John chapter 9, as Jesus walked with his disciples, it says in verse 1, as he went along, he saw a man blind from birth.
7: You see that blind guy over there?
8: Yeah, did you see the blind?
7: He was born blind.
9: He was born blind. So who's saying?
8: Rabbi.
7: Yes.
8: Who sinned, this man or his parents, that he was born blind?
7: Neither this man nor his parents sinned, but this happened so that the works of God might be displayed in him.
10: So
7: that means you're going to heal him.
8: Just a moment. Come here,
7: blind sir.
6: Jesus spat upon the ground and made mud with the saliva.
7: Come here right now, come here.
6: And put it on the man's eyes.
7: Now go and wash in the pool of Siloam.
8: I can see.
6: Many people begin to marvel and gather around the man.
8: I can see.
4: Ain't that the same man that used to sit and beg?
8: I can see.
11: Nah, he just looked like him.
8: I once was blind.
10: Nah, that's the blind man.
4: I think that's the blind man. Okay, yeah, I think that's the blind man.
8: Nah, I've seen him before.
4: He sit there a lot.
11: That's not him.
4: I've seen him.
8: But this can't be the same man.
4: It just can't be. I know he looked familiar, but it just can't. I just can't believe it.
11: Well, let's just take him to the fence.
4: If you insist, we could take him. But I just know I'm right. I just know it's not him.
11: We're going to take him and see. And when we get there and you wrong, I want you to say I was wrong and you was right.
4: We could take him.
11: No, you got to tell me.
6: And later, at the temple of the Pharisees.
12: Order! Man, don't make me pull my mallet out. They ain't even made him yet. Order.
10: So call the blind man. Blind man.
12: Blind partner.
10: Call the blind.
12: Come here.
10: Okay.
12: Somebody get the blind man. Blind partner. Blind homie. Blind over there. Young blindo. Been blind for a minute.
13: Okay, I have
10: this
13: a name.
10: Sinner.
13: I have a name, but y'all can keep calling me blind man.
12: Blind man, we don't know your name.
10: We like blind.
12: Now
10: better.
12: You can see. So how about
13: call me C
12: How about formerly blind
13: call
12: man?
10: Formerly known as blind guy.
12: Right.
10: Okay. Guy right. Formerly known as blind guy.
12: Now I can see, dude.
13: Y'all okay. Mean, but go okay. Ahead.
12: Yeah, we Pharisees. We don't recognize nobody except us.
13: I can see.
10: How were your eyes opened? Who healed you?
12: Who?
13: The man Jesus. That person, he came by, and I heard, because I couldn't see, but he was making this mud pie or something like that.
12: Uh-huh. He was making a mud pie?
13: A mud pie.
10: What?
13: You know, and then he put it in my eyes, and that made me a little nervous, but hey, I'm blind. So
12: Hold on one second, blind sir.
13: Yeah.
12: Come here. So he got a patty's cake and put it in his eye? It's all ready.
10: Can I finish?
13: And after he did that, he said, go to the thing. And I know where the water is because I walk, you know, by myself to the water. I know exactly how to get
12: there. Hold on one more second.
13: Yeah.
12: No, he could walk to the water, but he was blind, though. That's why I'm trying to get
10: the
13: I can hear you. I can hear you.
12: Oh.
10: Okay.
13: I never was deaf. So let me finish, my friend. I walked to the water where he told me, and I went in and I washed the stuff off. And all I know, when I came back up, I could see.
10: Wait a minute. This sinner, clearly, because he does not observe the Jewish law culture, healed on a Sabbath. Who is this guy? Tell us who he is. How do you know him?
13: I don't know him. You know what I'm saying? But what I do know, I'm going to tell you what I do know. I know y'all mean. That's number one.
12: Not me. I'm sinless.
13: Y'all judgmental. But what I do know is that I was once blind, but now I see.
12: You were blind, but now you can see. Confusing.
10: Hello. Great. Blind, see. Great. breaking laws is not allowed,
1: right.
10: Clearly.
1: Right.
10: So this Jesus guy, whoever.
1: Whoever, this prophet.
10: We're going to find him.
1: We're going to find him.
10: So he healed you with mud.
1: Let's, hold on a second. Hold on. I don't like his act. Where is his mom? Blind man mama.
10: Blind man's mom. Can you tell us what happened?
1: Come here.
5: Hi, how y'all doing?
10: Hello, how is your son blind and now?
1: Was he blind at birth?
5: I raised him to speak for himself, and he was blind at birth. But if you want to know all his information, ask him, because he's standing right here. And I taught my kids to speak for themselves. Baby?
13: Yeah, mom.
1: So your mom.
13: Yeah, mom, I appreciate it. But hey, I said it before, and I'll say it again. I don't know who this man is. I don't care what day this is.
10: Mm-hmm.
13: All I do know that this day I can see. I once was blind, but now I
5: see. That's what I told him, baby.
13: I know, mama, but I'm telling him now.
4: And there it is. It happened just
1: that
4: like that.
1: It was a lot of people on that one, right?
4: Yeah, right. It was BB. I believe that was JJ and Trina in there in the top of it as well.
14: Okay.
4: And then, of course,
1: TJ.
4: TJ with her Jesus voice.
13: My child.
4: Listen, y'all, read the word of God. That's all we really want you to do. Get into the book. It will bless and change and transform your life. It's Get Up Mornings, y'all. Stick around. The Ericaism of the day is on the way. 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
3: Yes, indeed. Listen, guys, there's something wonderful about finding out the truth about a thing. There's a dream that I had had when I was probably 12, 13 years old. Scared the mess out of me. Then I had it later on in life after I was married, probably for about 2-3 years. It's a strange dream with alligators and on skates following me down the street and all these things, right? That I've always just kind of laughed at, right? My sisters, I've told my family members about it. But recently I told a spiritual mentor about the dream, and she literally gave me the spiritual revelation of what it was and what was trying to chase me down. And it was wonderful to find out, but also I just wished I would have found out sooner. I wish I would have known sooner and understood sooner some things, you know, as it relates to my family, the things that the enemy is trying to plan and set in order against my family. And it was just, I appreciate God so much for even allowing me to get the truth, because some people go their lives never really knowing what things mean or the why of their life or what happened. Or you come up with your own reason and you could be 1,000% wrong. Right in the flesh, wrong in the spirit. And that can actually happen. There's something that you do or something, a way that you operate based on what you've known throughout your life, how your family has operated, things that were your normal. But then when you find out in the spirit realm what it means, it is a different connotation. It is our job to seek the truth. It is our job to find out the things of God. That is our job, not just to go to church on Sunday so we can tell everybody we need to church. It's not our job to go to church, give an offering so we can be safe from hell. God literally has so much more for us, so much information, so much knowledge, so much wisdom that could give you insight and literally help you live an easier life, easier in your spirit, easier in not worrying about things, because God has given you the truth of what is to come. Maybe not all the details, but he'll give you an assurance in your heart. And that's what I have, an assurance in my heart, and I'm so grateful for it. And the reason I wanted to share that with you is because a lot of people, you go your whole life wondering why and wondering what's going on. But when you understand why the enemy was fighting you the way he was, when you understand, you realize it's bigger than the action that happened. It's literally trying to block you from operating in the fullness of your gift, the beauty of what God has called you to be. The Bible says we perish because the lack of knowledge. Our people perish because of a lack of knowledge. And I don't want to miss what God has just because I wasn't seeking enough. Because I got content in the messages that I hear on Sunday morning that tell me I'm going to get everything in 3 days. And God, you God's favorite, and all the things that we hear that make us kind of dull in our quest for more of God and more knowledge and information. I just want us to be a little more hungry for him. More hungry in his word. Because a lot of the things that you're trying to get to make yourself feel better, once you really get the truth of God, it is a game changer. I've been telling y'all for a few weeks that I've just been on this quest to know more, to understand better, just to be in his presence. I need more glory, not for it to prove nothing to nobody else, just because I like being in the presence of God. And when I get the privilege and honor of finding out a truth that God feels about me and my life, man, it is amazing. Y'all think I did some stuff already? You wait till God get finished with me, baby. Oh, my God. I'm so excited about God. The more truth I get, the better I get. Stick around. The joys and concerns are up next.
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4: Well, saints of the Most High God, we are coming to you live from the Get Up Church of our Lord, Baptist non-denominational, denominational, AME, CME, ENG, LMNOP, Apostolic Church of God.
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6: Thank you, FLP.
4: You're welcome.
6: Gotta say happy birthday to my girl Nedra Dodds, Teddy Bishop, big producer here in the A, Sharon Armstrong from New Mercy's Christian Church, and the singing police officer from Richmond, Virginia, Mervin Mayo. But first, giving honor to God who's ahead of my life, I'd like to say I'm glad to be in the house of the Lord one more time, Elder Cheryl. Because he brought me from a mighty, mighty long way. Sister Sharon Armstrong, I could have been dead, sleeping in the grave. But God is good.
4: All the time.
6: And all the time.
4: God is good.
6: Yes, yes, yes. Mervin presented us with our syndicated show of the year Stellar Award last year, and then he hit me about a month ago and said I bought front row tickets to the Get Up and Hustle tour this Sunday in Richmond. Don't talk about me, Mervin. You should have said talk about me. Okay. So this morning, it's a lot of people. We got a prayer wall in our prayer room where it's just a cork board where we put a bunch of index cards. Like when people say, please keep us in prayer, we just got all these prayer cards everywhere, right? But I just wanted to pray for some people this morning. Number one, our spouses, Dwight, Warren, Lanika. Thank y'all. We are a lot. We appreciate you recognizing that. And thank you.
4: We are alive.
6: We are alive. I also want to shout out the bus drivers who listen to Get Up Mornings every day. It's a brother named Cigar Mike who was in a car accident. My cousin Sharon Clark, her mom passed this last week. Shelby Walton, Lanika's cousin in the Marines in Okinawa. Actually, all our soldiers and troops and Marines and airmen and Coast Guard and Kathy Hughes and Alfred Liggins III. Now, I know somebody's saying, Griff, I need to get on that prayer list. DM me. I got you next time. You get to say, ain't you all right? Somebody else saying, pray for the Cowboys, too. They play the Buccaneers tonight. Not the same thing, but fine. Ain't you all right? But if you like me and you know, prayer works, period. And I'm screaming, ain't you all right? Let's go.
7: I love that. Thank you.
4: I love that. Thank you, Griff. Come on, little prayers. Prayer,
6: little virtual prayer wall real quick.
4: Come on now. How your prayer room doing?
6: Jesus-y. Oh, man, I just added some pictures of me and Lanika from the Stellar Awards, so I'll send that to you. It's dope.
4: Very nice. Very nice. All right, good people, that's the Joys and Concerns. 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
1: 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It's Get Up Mornings. I'm Erica Campbell, loving Jesus and loving you. Thank y'all for rocking with us this morning. We appreciate you so much. 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His message today, The Key to Financial Growth Part 2. And 11 minutes after the hour, we'll talk to Todd Dulaney. His latest single is called We Say Yes. But first, Griffington, what you got?
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1: 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Here is Ernest Pugh with Your Glory to See You on Get Up Mornings.
4: Hallelujah. Come on, just put some sweet words of worship in the atmosphere with me. Come on, let's pull on heaven and get what we need from him tonight. Come on, pull on heaven with me. Come on, let your worship rise in this atmosphere. Come on, right there. Come on. Come on, let it rise.

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3: We have guests.
4: Joining us today is singer, songwriter, producer, worship leader, and comedian, our friend Todd Dulaney. Yeah. What's up, Todd? Welcome back.
5: Hey, family. What's going on?
4: Glad to have you back. And you got some new music. Why don't you briefly introduce the song, and then we'll come back and talk more about it.
5: Absolutely. I got a song now. It's called We Say Yes, challenging all of us to kind of reignite our yes.
4: I love it. Here it is on Get Up Mornings.

0: Todd Delaney with We Say Yes. He always gives us anthems, and you're such a master at creating pivotal worship moments. And I understand that there was a personal sacrifice when you created this song. Tell us about it.
1: You know, it's easy to sing a yes, but I don't think I was ready to really live a yes after the pandemic. So it was kind of hard for me. Like, you know, even I just think it's kind of strange that God gave me a song called We Say Yes. I'm like, God, you know, I've been telling you no like crazy lately. So why you want me to sing yes? And so, you know, the song, God was like, look, I'll take the song all over the world as long as you do exactly what you're singing. And so I've been trying to live that out.
0: I love that. I love that. We Say Yes is the lead single of your latest release, Back to the Book 2, where you literally crack open the Bible.
2: Just open it up.
0: I love that. And sing it. You literally sing the word of God. What can we expect from this full project?
1: Yeah, so this is, I think it would be as close to a prayer project as I've ever put out before. Like, this is a record that you just put on in the house if you want to, you know, lay before the Lord and you want to drive something out of the house. It's kind of got that on it. You know, it kind of played it. Some of the songs are just two lines, the whole song, and you just crying out, and you can hear people crying. So it's a lot of that. You know, I just wanted to kind of just get back to what really is important to me, like, and that's just the presence of God. So that's what you'll feel on this record.
0: Because, listen, I still play Yes from Anthems and Glory. We have prayer at our church on Tuesdays and Fridays, and it is literally in our lineup because I want people to get that in their spirit. So I guess this is another one that I'll be adding. Go ahead, Griff. Go ahead.
2: Todd, I love that, you know, you played baseball and was about to be a proper baseball player, but now you opened the Baseball Legends Sports facility for young athletes. Now I have to imagine that you hard on them, but then you got to pull back because of the gospel side in you. Like, how's that? Is that tough?
0: Coaches will listen.
2: Right. Coaches ain't a game.
1: Man, listen, like you hit it right on the head, man. Like, I got parents coming in there that know me from the music and the worship that they listen to, but I'm not that when I'm going off on their child. And so, like,
0: you are a worship leader.
1: Yeah, it's tough. And so I have to try to whisper when I'm really digging into them, because the parents they leaning into the fence. And I mean, sometimes, you know, some of the things I'm saying is not what they want to hear.
2: They be missing the balls, and the parents want you to say, "Oh, the victory
0: that's all right,
2: Jesus."
1: Yeah, that's all right. I'm going off. Sometimes I have to repent for what comes out of my mouth. You hear me?
0: Love and appreciate you so much. Love all that you're doing. Praying for you and your family. How can we stay connected to you on social media?
1: Absolutely. Go to ToddDelaneyLand.com for anything. 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
0: I love it. Now, they tell me you writing songs for everybody, and ain't nobody called me and told me Todd wrote nothing for me.
1: I'm ready for you to make the people cry. You hear me?
0: Come on. Send it on, my brother. Thank you for being with us. Yeah. We appreciate you so much.
1: Love y'all.
0: Love you back.
2: Love you, homie.
0: Y'all, that's Todd Delaney. Download and stream his latest project, Back to the Book 2. I promise it's going to bless your life. Stick around. We got more on the way. 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
2: 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He says there are 8 well-known streams of income that anyone and everyone should know about. I gave some yesterday, but today I have a few more. He talked about dividend income, money generated from stocks and bonds and other assets that you own that create revenue, and then profit income, which is money you can make from selling something you own, like if you bake, selling your cakes. 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
11: 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Erica, we love you. We appreciate you. Thank you so much for supporting gospel music. And guess what? We love you too, Griff. We ain't gonna leave you out of here. We love you guys. Enjoy. Congrats.
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3: All right, Cheryl, what are we talking about today?
4: Man, I love how God does this because this fell right in line with Griff's joys and concerns, right? What are you believing God for? What are you praying for? What are you believing God for is what I'm asking today. Are you praying for God to change your situation or are you asking him to give you strength to handle the situation you're in? I want to know. I'm asking God, personally, I'm asking God to give my sons an encounter with him. I want them to really experience the power of God. They all profess salvation, right? They both, you know, they all profess salvation. They believe that they're, you know, believe in Jesus, they're saved. But I really want them to have an encounter with God because when you have an encounter with God, you can't keep living any kind of way. Mm-hmm. It changes your perspective on life. Yeah. And that is my prayer for them. That's what I've been travailing for. You know, that my kids, and I know, you know, my youngest have all had encounters and they've all, you know, you could tell from their lifestyle, right? Yeah. But I am really, really, really praying for my sons and my grandchildren.
5: It's so
4: true. My grandchildren. And I'm asking God to even change my perspective on things, you know, when it comes to that. So what do we believe in God for?
5: What have we believed in God for? So many things.
6: Yeah, so many things. I'm believing God for my pace and my timing. We are in a business where it's like a Richter scale. If you're from California, that's what judges earthquakes. But it goes up and down and up and down and up and down. And your body, our body is not made for that. Right. So I thank God to keep me on my health journey and to keep me eating right. And I started running this week and I want to be here and healthy.
5: Yes.
6: To appreciate all the things that he's blessed me with, because these diabetes and all these other things. Right. And I just have watched Jamie Foxx's special and he was talking about all the, I do not claim none of that. I am healthy. Right. I feel good. My joints ain't making no, I'm 55 and I feel amazing. So I'm just asking God to keep me at this pace that I won't have all these pains and things that everybody is talking about. High blood pressure, none of that.
5: Right.
6: Rebuke all that.
5: Yeah. Listen, I feel like I'm praying for 1 million things. Of course, praying for my children to be just filled with the Spirit and activated through the Holy Spirit, like you were saying about your kids. You know, they know the Lord, and it's really easy to know the Lord but not know him at the same time. You know what I mean? And so I just want them to also have encounters with him. I'm praying for my siblings as well, that God would just open new doors for them, you know, and then praying that God would heal us all. You don't realize that, you know, y'all all got issues till you get older. You go, oh, everybody now, like, oh, this ain't normal. Just pray.
4: Right.
5: You know what I mean? Yeah. I just want us to walk in the fullness of God. I'm praying for my church. I'm praying for my marriage. I'm praying for my career. I'm praying for my own soul. Balance things like you as well, Griff. Learning when to say no. What is a sanctified no?
6: Learning when to say no.
5: Yeah. You know what I mean? When to take time. You know, learning how to regulate your thoughts when the negative thoughts come telling you that you're not enough or, you know what I mean, or you're going to miss something. And so, you know, all these things that the enemy don't got no new tricks. He does all the same things. I'm just praying that I'm way aware that my spiritual ear, my heart is open to hear God when he goes, uh-uh. I literally told my kids that the other day. I said, pay attention when you at school and you meet somebody and you hear a uh-oh or uh-uh in your spirit, walk the other way. Don't you tell yourself, well, you know, they just, maybe I'm just tripping. You know, I don't want to be like that. When the Holy Spirit is warning you, I need you to be listening and paying attention. So I think we all praying for 1 million things. But we want to hear from the Get Up Church. What are you believing God for? I'm believing that he's going to answer. I'm believing he's going to resolve it. I believe even if I don't see it, he's still going to do it. You know what I mean? Mm-hmm. He don't owe me a schedule, but I know he's going to do it. So I'm believing God for all those things. What are you believing God for? 877-242-2426. 877-242-2426. Now keep it short and sweet, saints. We love you so much. Give us a call.
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3: So today's question is, what are you believing God for? I think many of us have prayers and petitions before the Lord, and we just want to hear from you today and find out what you're praying for. Shelly in New York is on the line. Hey, Shelly, what are you believing God for, sis?
4: I'm believing God for in-laws. I have four adult children, and I even told my son, because my son's like to date girls that don't know God. So I'm believing God for in-laws so they could worship God in one accord, you know, that, you know, be worshiped in the church in one accord.
3: Yeah.
4: And I want to thank Cheryl for this topic because I was thinking about it this morning.
3: Wow.
4: And then I feel like it's like a confirmation from God. I mean, I'm like, wow, this is awesome.
3: I love
4: Godly
3: it.
4: In-laws.
3: God bless you, Shelly. Thank you for calling. We believe in God with you.
4: Bye.
3: Electa in Alabama's online. Hey, Electa, what are you believing God for?
5: You know, good morning, y'all. How y'all doing? So, right now I'm believing God for more wisdom and a healing in my body.
3: Amen.
5: I used to pray for a husband, but then I asked Erica to do something. She didn't do it. So now I'm just praying for healing.
3: Well, how I get a child catch a stray in the middle of that? What
6: right. A random stray.
5: Because,
6: yeah, you did.
5: I asked you to do something about a year ago, and you said you weren't going to do it. So we just gonna. That was my prayer that you did that, but now my prayer is for a healing in my body and with more wisdom.
6: What did you ask her to do?
3: Yeah.
6: What did you ask her to do?
5: I asked her to try to hook me up with Jonathan McReynolds.
7: Oh, listen,
3: girl.
6: God.
3: He didn't find
6: it. That's a list. That's
3: He's
6: a
3: supposed
6: line.
3: To find you. They joined a line. You done lane about 27 women.
6: It's a
3: also,
6: line, yeah.
3: Thank God to their husband.
7: Exactly.
6: There's a queue. That's what they call that.
3: Right.
6: That's a
3: Get
6: queue.
3: A queue. Listen.
7: Praying
3: thank you
7: a
3: for
7: misses.
3: Calling.
7: Praying to miss.
5: Right. I'll talk to you later.
3: Bye.
5: Bye.
6: Let's go to Cleveland and talk to Lori. Lori, what are you praying and trusting God for right now, sis?
8: Hey, Griff. Hey, Erica and Cheryl. I am trusting God to move me from the city to the country.
3: Hmm.
8: Praise God.
3: Okay. Well, praise God. Thank you for calling and sharing that with us.
7: Make a way for it, Father.
8: Sure.
3: Okay.
8: Yes,
3: bye-bye.
8: Ma'am. God bless. Bye-bye.
6: Let's go to South Carolina and talk to Kelvin. My mama's only brother's name, Kelvin. Uncle Kelvin, what are you trusting God for?
9: I'm trusting God just to restore unto me the joy of his salvation.
3: Amen. Lord, restore
9: yeah,
3: his
9: man,
3: joy.
9: I don't had a lot of stuff, lost a lot of stuff to do, you know, try to pray for stuff back. But I just want the joy, just knowing I'm saved, man. I mean, that's, to me, you can wake up with nothing, but salvation is everything.
3: Yes.
9: So that's me, man. That's my thing.
3: I believe he's already done that for you. I believe it. I believe that for you. Get yourself in a place of worship, a good, strong place of worship, and just get in his presence.
7: Mm-hmm.
3: And his presence is the fullness of joy. Thank you for sharing that with us. Thank you, Kelvin.
9: Thank y'all. I love y'all for what y'all do. God bless.
3: Amen. Lisa in North Carolina is on the line. Hey, Lisa, what are you believing God for?
10: I'm believing God for to continue working things out in my life and working on me and preparing me for these doors that he is opening up for me.
3: Mm-hmm. Amen. Amen. Go ahead and read Jeremiah 29:11 out loud and let that bless you and declare that over your life. Thank you for calling today.
10: Oh, yes. Thank you.
3: Okay. Bye-bye.
10: Bye-bye.
3: Thank y'all for your calls. We appreciate you. We are believing that God answers prayers. This is another thing that I'm praying for, that God will show me myself. Show me what's wrong in my heart. Show me a wrong perspective that I have that is blocking me from hearing him. Woo! Then we all want more of Jesus.
7: You
3: I need
7: do.
3: Just a little more
7: I
3: Jesus.
7: Do.
3: Call
7: do.
3: Us, y'all. We'll talk to you later. It's Get Up Mornings. Thank you for calling.
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2: Get up. Get up in the morning. Get up in the morning.
1: Good morning, good people. It's Get Up Mornings. I'm Erica Campbell, loving Jesus and loving you. It is top of the hour on a thankful Thursday, October the 8th. Happy birthday to my big brother. I know y'all don't know him, but happy birthday anyway.
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1: All right, guys, coming up 11 minutes after the hour, the ENG True Hollywood Bible Story. Cheryl will have trending topics, and Joy Taylor will have the daily play. Music from Isabel Davis, B.B. Winans, Ja'Kalen Carr. Here is Tamela Mann with Hello God on Get Up Mornings.
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6: In John chapter 9, as Jesus walked with his disciples, it says in verse 1, as he went along, he saw a man blind from birth.
7: You see that blind guy over there?
8: Yeah, did you see the blind?
7: He was born blind.
9: He was born blind. So who's saying?
10: Rabbi.
7: Yes.
10: Who sinned? This man or his parents that he was born blind?
7: Neither this man nor his parents sinned, but this happened so that the works of God might be displayed in him.
11: So
7: that means you're going to heal him.
11: Just a moment.
7: Come here, blind sir.
6: Jesus spat upon the ground and made mud with the saliva.
7: Come here right now, come here.
6: And put it on the man's eyes.
7: Now go and wash in the pool of Siloam.
10: I can see.
6: Many people began to marvel and gather around the man.
10: I can see.
12: Ain't that the same man that used to sit and beg?
10: I can see.
13: Nah, he just looked like him.
10: I once was blind.
12: No, that's the blind man.
7: I think that's the blind man.
12: Okay,
7: then
12: yeah,
7: I think that's the blind man.
10: Nah,
7: I
10: that's
7: seen
10: not
7: him before. He sit there a lot.
13: That's not him.
7: I seen him.
10: I can
7: but
10: see.
7: But this can't be the same man. It just can't be. I know he looked familiar, but it just can't. I just can't believe it.
13: Well, let's just take him to the fence.
7: If you insist, we could take him. But I just know I'm right. I just know it's not him.
13: We're going to take him and see. And when we get there and you wrong, I want you to say I was wrong
7: and
13: you was right.
7: We could take him.
13: No, you
7: got to
13: tell me.
6: And later, at the temple of the Pharisees.
5: Order! Man, don't make me pull my mallet out. They ain't even made them yet. Order.
7: So call the blind man. Blind man.
5: Blind partner.
7: Call the blind.
5: Come here.
7: Okay.
5: Somebody get
7: Sabbath.
5: The blind man. Blind partner. Blind homie. Blind over there. Young blindo. Been blind for a minute.
10: Okay, I have
7: this
10: a name.
7: Sinner.
10: I have a name, but y'all can keep calling me blind man.
5: Now you can see. So how about
10: call me C-man.
5: How about formerly blind
10: call
5: man?
7: Formerly known as blind guy.
5: Right.
7: Okay. Guy
5: right.
7: Formerly known as blind guy.
5: Now I can see, dude.
10: Y'all
5: okay.
10: Mean, but go
7: okay.
10: Ahead.
5: Yeah, we Pharisees. We don't recognize nobody
10: see.
5: Except us.
10: I can see.
7: How were your eyes open? Who healed you?
5: Who?
10: The man, Jesus. That person, he came by, and I heard, because I couldn't see, but he was making this mud pie or something like that.
7: Uh-huh.
5: He was making a mud pie?
10: A mud pie.
7: What?
10: You know, and then he put it in my eyes, and that made me a little nervous, but hey, I'm blind. So
5: Hold on one second, blind sir.
10: Yeah.
5: Come here. So he got a patty's cake and put it in his eye? It's all ready.
7: Can I finish?
10: And after he did that, he said, go to the thing. And I know where the water is because I walk, you know, by myself to the water. I know exactly how to get
5: there. Hold on one second. One more second.
10: Yeah.
5: No, he could walk to the water, but he was blind, though. That's why I'm trying to get
7: the
10: I can hear you. I can hear you.
5: Oh.
7: Okay.
10: I never was deaf. So let me finish, my friend. I walked to the water where he told me, and then I went in and I washed the stuff off. And all I know, when I came back up, I could see.
7: Wait a minute. This sinner, clearly, because he does not observe the Jewish law culture, healed on a Sabbath. Who is this guy? Tell us who he is. How do you know him?
10: I don't know him. You know what I'm saying? But what I do know, I'm going to tell you what I do know. I know y'all mean. That's number one.
5: Not me. I'm sinless.
10: Y'all judgmental. But what I do know is that I was once blind, but now I see.
5: You were blind, but now you can see. Confusing.
7: Confusing. Hello. Great. Blind see. Great. Breaking laws is not allowed.
5: Right.
7: Clearly.
5: Right.
7: So this Jesus guy, whoever.
5: Whoever this prophet.
7: We're going to find him.
5: We're going to find him.
7: So he healed you with mud.
5: Hold on a second. I don't like his. Where is his mom? Blind man mama.
7: Blind man's mom. Can you tell us what happened?
5: Come here.
1: Hi. How y'all doing?
7: Hello. How is your son blind and now?
1: You know what?
5: Was he blind at birth?
1: I raised him to speak for himself, and he was blind at birth. But if you want to know all his information, ask him, because he's standing right here. And I taught my kids to speak for themselves. Baby?
10: Yeah, mom.
4: So your mom?
10: Yeah, mom. I appreciate it. But hey, I said it before, and I'll say it again. I don't know who this man is. I don't care what day this is.
7: Mm-hmm.
10: All I do know that this day I can see. I once was blind, but now I
1: see. That's what I told him, baby.
10: I know, mama, but I'm telling him now.
2: So fun doing that.
4: Yeah. There's a lot of people on that one.
7: Was that BB being his mama too?
2: That was BB as the blind man, and then also as his mama. Woman voice is horrible.
7: Awful.
2: And that was JJ and Trina Harrison as well. We had everybody in the studio. Oh,
7: that was
2: that
7: good.
2: Was studio. What a time.
4: Did you say what a time?
2: What a time in the studio. Listen, guys, get in the Word of God. That's all we really want you to do. Read the Bible and let it change and transform your life. All right, stick around. We got trending topics. Up next, don't get up morning.
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6: Absolutely. So Ebony released and unveiled their 2026 Power 100 list. And I just want to go through a few of them. So the artist in residence, Alicia Keys and Swizz Beatz is on that list. Debbie Allen is on that list as well. Also Community Crusader, they have Common as a community crusader, and Reverend Sharon Bradley, the president and CEO of the National Council of Negro Women. She's on that list. Entertainment powerhouse Questlove for his film and author and documentaries that he's been doing. And Gina Price Bythewood, who is the director of director and screenwriter. She's on that
4: list.
6: She's
4: sweet.
6: Yeah.
4: Is it Bythewood? Because I've been calling that lady Bythewood.
6: Bythewood. It's like by B-Y-T-H.
4: Yeah, that's how it's spelled. Bythewood. I've been calling her Bythewood.
6: Bythewood? All right.
4: No, I could be all wrong. I'm just thinking I know it's like a producer or something.
6: Yeah. Yes. Her work speaks for her, though. Yeah. All right, so leader in sports, Naomi Osaka's on that list.
4: I love her. I'm a fan. I like her.
6: Media mavens. We need to be on that list. Media mavens, Chanel Jones from the Today Show. Simone Sanders Townsend. She's on that list from MS Now. Rachel Lindsay. So, yeah, Erica, Cheryl, Griff. Oh, we need to be on that. Music innovators. They've got Jay-Z on that list. T.I., the rapper, of course. And Trailblazers for STEM. A number of Jasmine Crow, Houston founder and CEO of Good Doctor, and so a number of people. So it's 100, and we're going to post them on our website, and you can check it out there at getuperica.com. All right, today is October 8th, and the Legends of Gospel Residency opens tonight.
7: Oh, nice.
6: With the Clark sisters, Fred Hammond and Dietrich Haddon. And I've been watching Dietrich's page, and he's got Lorianne doing a choreography for him, and you see them all getting ready. The theater at Virgin Hotel in Las Vegas will kick off tonight, tomorrow, and then October 11th. Doors are opening at 6 p.m. And so, yeah, so folk are talking about going from all over the country to support. So hats off to them. The Las Vegas residency of the Legends of Gospel kicks off tonight. All right, that's what's trending. If you're celebrating your birthday, you're celebrating today with Nick Cannon, with Bubba Wallace, Karen Parson, Robert Bell from Kool & the Gang. His birthday is today. Jesse Jackson was born today. And Cece Winans is celebrating her birthday today.
7: Nice.
6: And if it's your birthday, well, happy birthday.
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6: Yeah, in delay. 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
6: Bebe laughed like that too, right? 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
7: slow motion.
6: Just delay.
7: Slow motion. 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
8: Aaron Rodgers and his head coach have a lot to iron out in the Steel City. 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
8: This is the Daily Play with Joy Taylor. The Pittsburgh Steelers lost in Cleveland on Sunday, and cameras captured head coach Mike McCarthy and quarterback Aaron Rodgers cursing each other out mid-play call. It would have been a little iconic if they won, but it's not really the type of leadership you want to see from your coach and oldest player in a loss. McCarthy took the high road, saying reality of it is a 20-year relationship, and Rodgers, on the other hand, said on Wednesday, quote, I think it's a positive, and said that between him and Coach McCarthy, it's, quote, always ironed out. We're still in winning cures all territory, but I don't want to see this complete lack of leadership from my quarterback. Aaron keeps talking about how teams are best when are player-led, and that completely undermines your head coach that you supposedly have a great relationship with because you won a Super Bowl together. 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

0: Get Up Church, the Get Up Nation. We appreciate all of y'all. Hope you were blessed today. Sherlyn Griff, what'd you love about the show?
1: Man, just us. We were in sync. Like, Griff talked about the things he put in his prayer room, and then we came right back with the Get Up poll call. Just God gave me that yesterday, just to talk about the things that we were praying for, right? So we can all be in agreement and pray for one another. So I think I love how God, you know, kind of pulls everything together like that. And then your faith walk was hungry for God. Yep. So it all kind of tied in today.
0: I love it. Yeah. I love it. Mm-hmm. Grifanovich, what about you, sir?
2: I'm very grateful and thankful for the people that took the time to call and tell them what they're trusting in God for and what they're praying for. It takes a lot to even say that out loud, you know what I'm saying? But when you do say it out loud and you do recognize it, then, you know, it lets you concentrate more on what you've been praying for.
0: Absolutely. Absolutely. So we are believing God with y'all. Thank you for saying it out loud. Thank you for being courageous enough to call, because I think that matters as well. We love, love, love to Get Up Church. May God continue to bless you guys all the rest of your day. Let's end with prayer. Lord Jesus, we thank you for being so faithful and so good. We thank you that you hear us when we call. You hear us when we pray. Lord, your word says nothing can separate us from the love of Jesus. You never stop loving us, Lord God. And help us to always see that love. Let us to recognize it when it comes. Help us to not be deceived and call it something else other than what it is. Lord, we know that all things work together for the good. And so we believe that. And so we stand in faith, knowing that you do all things well and in perfect time. We give you glory, honor, and praise. Cover and keep us safe from all hurt, harm, and danger. In Jesus' mighty name we pray. Thank God. Amen.
1: Amen.
2: Amen.
0: Y'all have a great day, and we'll see you tomorrow. Faith walking.
1: Love talking.
2: Enjoy living.
0: On Get Up Mornings. Bye, everybody.
2: Love you, Mama.
0: Bye, Lily.
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0: 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Fam, on the flip side, we're gonna be talking about the weather only on your number one Heaven
1: 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U.S. Olympians do it. 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

0: I've said it once and gladly say it again. I just love this song, particularly the title, his favorite on your number one. 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Tomorrow, there is a 30% chance of rain in the forecast. High will peak at 88, low 67. You know the drill. Keep the rain gear near. Be safe as you travel the highways and byways. Stay hydrated and keep it locked into your...
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0: 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In 1914, inventor and community leader Garrett Morgan patented an early version of the gas mask, which he later used in a daring 1916 rescue of workers trapped in a tunnel beneath Lake Erie. That's Black history. That's rich history. That's history, period. On your...
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0: Javon DeWan and Trap Stars featuring Isaac Kyrie, 10 times my blessings, fam. It's time for the word. I'm reading from Isaiah chapter 43, verses 11 and 12, and it reads, Yes, I am the Lord, and there is no other Savior. First, I predicted your rescue, then I saved you and proclaimed it to the world. No foreign God has ever done this. You are witnesses that I am the only God, says the Lord. Isaiah chapter 43, verses 11 and 12, and I did read from the New Living Translation Bible.
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0: Isabel Davis, Jesus. Fam, I dined on a delicious plate of goodness today. It was all about my mushroom bolognese. It was absolutely amazing. The pasta of choice was spaghetti. It was rich, it was savory, and it was on point. And I topped it with some grated Parmesan cheese, paired it with absolutely nothing. Washed it down with a whole lot of H2O, but enough about me. The question remains, what's on your menu? Oh, what's for supper? Don't touch that dial because we got you covered.
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0: FCC One is featuring Todd Delaney. More than this, well, fam, that concludes the afternoon inspiration power praise with your girl Kathy Ann on this triumphant Thursday. But you know, always leave in great hands that I do. Some of gospel's finest. We continue to entertain your sweet, sweet spirits on your number one, Heaven 1460, 95.7. And always remember, Exodus 14 and 14, the Lord will fight for you. You need only to be still. Fam, be encouraged. 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

is good morning. This is Thursday. It is a beautiful Thursday. It is a great day that God has made for us to rejoice and be glad. And I'm so glad and rejoicing that I can bring you today's edition of the new Donnie McClurkin Show. And as we only have 2.5 more months left in this year, we're going to make this work. We're going to play the music that you love. And I got some new music coming up next week. You don't want to miss it. We've got our brand new project that is going to be released next week. Woohoo! Somebody needs to praise God. It's my final project, and it's just for you, by the grace of God. And listen, I'm doing too much talking. We've got our flashback song of the day. We've got our inspirational moment. We've got our interview for the GMA Dub Awards, and you want to hear that. And we've got the music that you can live by. All of this right here, right now. So what I want you to do is I want you to call somebody. Glory to God. Call somebody up and let them know the music's about to start, because the new Donnie McClurkin Show is on the air.

0: Now, here's my shout-out to everyone that's attending the Legacy Conference in Nashville, Tennessee, starting today and throughout the weekend. Shout-out to you. And remember, tomorrow, the GMAs air on TBN. The Dove Awards air on TBN tomorrow. Tune in and hear gospel music at its best. The Dove Awards. We're giving a happy birthday to TJ Storm's wife, Kaylee. Happy birthday to you. Happy birthday to you. Happy birthday, Kaylee Battle. Happy birthday to you. Happy birthday, girl. Okay, let's get this show started off right. Here's Renee Spearman and Montel Jordan with the song, You Chose Me.
1: We can know who we are because we know whose we are. And we don't have to work for your approval. You've called us by name.

0: That was Dorinda Clark Cole with Great and Mighty. That girl can just sing. And before that, you heard Renee Spearman and Montel Jordan with You Chose Me. Now it's time for our flashback song of the day.
1: What we're going to do right here is go back.
0: Now I want to take you back 31 years. Take you back to the year 1995. Now in the year 1995, O.J. Simpson was acquitted of the crime of murder. It was that long ago, 31 years ago. But greater than that, in the year 1995, Fred Hammond and Radicals for Christ came out with this song, Glory to Glory. Hit it!

0: That was Darwin Hobbs with Be Glorified. And before that, you heard from the great and classic singer Fred Hammond, pioneer, with the song Glory to Glory. Can't wait to hear him tonight right here in Las Vegas for the premiere of the residency of the Legends of Gospel. Dietrich Haddon, Fred Hammond, and the one and only legendary Clark Sisters, and making gospel history with a residency in Las Vegas. This is going to be great tonight. But right now, I've got to take a break. Listen, don't go anywhere. We've got our interview for the GMA Dove Awards, and you want to hear that right after this. The new Johnny McClurkin Show,
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everybody. Welcome back to the new Donnie McClurkin Show on this wonderful Thursday. Man, I can't wait for tonight. I cannot wait to get to the theater to be there for the opening night of the residency of the Legends of Gospel. Dietrich Haddon, Fred Hammond, and the legendary Clark Sisters. Good God. I hope Niecy's with them. But let's get back into the music. Here's Mariah Carey and the song, Jesus, I Do.

0: Well, this is the 57th annual Dove Awards being held in Nashville, Tennessee at the Bridgestone Arena.
1: Yes.
0: And it's going to be a wonderful array of gospel music at its best. And I've got one of the greatest women that you ever want to meet. Glory to God. She's with us today, Jackie Patillo. How are you doing, dearest?
1: Hey, Donnie, I'm doing great. We are running fast and doing everything we know to do for an excellent and exciting 57th Dove Awards.
0: There's a lot that's going to take place at this Dove Awards. I was there last year, and it was phenomenal. This year, you're actually doing so much to honor Richard Smallwood, and I appreciate
1: yes.
0: that. You know, Richard was a great friend of all of ours, and
1: yes, he was.
0: That was a loss that I still have my heart around here. But tell me about the tribute to Richard.
1: Well, we've been working on it for months. Paul Wright, our producer, is the one that is responsible for putting this segment together, and so we've got Anthony Brown introducing the segment. We have Donald Lawrence. Percy Beatty is the music director, and we have Richard's original singers, and Morette and
0: Ted Wynn.
1: Thank you, Donnie. So it's going to be huge.
0: It's going to air on TBN.
1: That's right.
0: On October the 9th. And it's going to be 7:30 p.m. Eastern Time, as well as 10 p.m. Eastern Time. And then there's going to be a rebroadcast on October the 17th. This is going to circle around the globe. And I'm so glad to be a part of this gospel music industry. It's not funny. I'm so proud of being a part of the fabric of gospel.
1: Oh, and I'm proud of you, Donnie. You have spoken into my life so many times, and your music has definitely been a cornerstone for gospel music.
0: Jackie, thank you so much for this time, and thank you for letting us interrupt your conference just to talk about this mammoth gospel celebration taking place.
1: Yes, thank you, Donnie. I can't wait to hug your neck.

0: That was yours truly, Donnie McClurkin, with our brand new single, Lord, I Thank You. I can't even listen to that song without almost breaking into tears. Donnie McClurkin with Lord, I Thank You. And before that, you heard Mariah Carey with Jesus, I Do. Now I've got to take a break, but when we come back, we've got our shout-outs ready for you. I'm telling you, there's more of the new Donnie McClurkin show to go right after this.
1: Hey, making copies?
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Welcome back to the new Donnie McClurkin Show right here in Vegas. And Sin City, that's what they call Vegas. Sin City is about to get sanctified tonight because we're about to go and hear the legends of gospel right here in Vegas. All of this is taking place in the theater at the Virgin Hotel. Man, you better believe I can't wait to take that elevator down to the auditorium and be a part of history in the making. But let's get back into some great music. Here's Nia Allen and Major with the song, Just You Wait.

0: That was Nia Allen and Major with Just You Wait. Now, you know what time it is. Well, you know what time it is. It's time for our shout-outs. And to share your shout-out right here on the Donnie McClurkin Show, you can give us a call at 1-888-420-7710. Now, remember, when you call, leave your name, where you're calling from, and who you're giving that shout-out to. Make it sound something like this. Shout that thing out.
1: Hey, Donnie, it's Barb Hartlow from Chicago, Illinois.
0: Hey.
1: I've been listening to you for a long time. I want to give a shout-out to all the Hartlow families and all the Hartlow people, and to my pastor and to my friends. And I hope to be seeing you up in Chicago soon. Love you, Donnie.
0: Barbara, you better believe I'm coming to Chicago. As soon as we release this brand new project next week, we're going to be right there in Chi-Town. Good gatamate. And I want to see you. Make sure that you make your way through the crowd. Say something to me, Barbara. And tell others to listen to the show. I'm on my way. Now, who's next? Shout that thing out.
2: Yes, my name is Michael Pegg. I'm calling from Franklinton, North Carolina. And I want to shout out my wonderful, beautiful wife, Angela Cruder Perry. That is Angela Cruder Perry. I thank God for her. I thank God for everybody that I come in contact with. My name is Michael Perry again. And thank you, Donnie, for your inspiration each and every day.
0: Well, Brother Michael Perry, God bless your heart. And thank you for the inspiration that you gave to your beautiful wife. That is so sweet. That is so absolutely beautiful. A great, strong marriage that will last until Jesus comes or calls you home. Hold on to her tightly, man. Hold on to her tightly. Tell her and others to keep listening to the show. And I look to see you down in North Kakalaki. And to every one of you, if you've got a shout out that you want about 5 million people to hear, give us a call at 1-888-420-7710. Now here's James Fortune and the song, I Believe.

0: was James Fortune and I Believe. Now I've got to take a break, but when we come back, I've got an inspirational moment just for you. More of the new Donnie McClurkin Show to go right after this. The new Donnie McClurkin Show,
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1: 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That, more than anything, is absolutely woman's work.
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1: Hi, this is Donnie McClurkin, and I've got an inspirational moment just for you. There's nothing wrong with being happy, even in a sad time. There's nothing wrong with speaking positively into your negative situation. You know what? The Bible tells us to let the weak say that I'm strong. You've got to declare life. You've got to declare love. You've got to declare strength. Know that God is on your side. Some things weigh heavy on our shoulders, but know this, everything's going to be all right. You've got to look yourself in the mirror and say, you know what? I felt hardship. I felt sorrow. I felt grief. I felt fear. I felt anger. I felt disappointment. But right now, I feel all right. That's right. I feel love. I feel joy. I trust God. I feel all right. And my trust in God and my love and my joy is greater than my negative problems. Turn the thing around. Turn it around. And instead of saying how badly you feel, look yourself in the mirror and say, I feel all right.